0: overnight. And in the Formula One, Red Bull's Max Verstappen has claimed his first pole position of the season in Malaysia.
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3: Taking a first check of the traffic for your Sunday morning, and there is a vehicle rollover on the Kwinana Freeway northbound at the exit ramp to South Street. It is currently closed in Bateman. Emergency services are on site. Best to seek an alternative route. And a little bit later on today, from 9 a.m, the Camp Quality truck convoy will be taking place from the Perth Motorplex in Kwinana Beach. Roads affected include Rockingham Road, Thomas Road, Wellard Road and Bertram Road. 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
10: Hey, good morning. We're looking at tops of around 22 in Perth today, 18 in Mandurah and 20 degrees in Rockingham, Pinjarra and Bunbury. Partly cloudy one. Tomorrow we're looking at a cloudy 19, then a partly cloudy 22 for Tuesday. Wednesday partly cloudy 20, Thursday showers and Friday partly cloudy.
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10: weekend. Who is Swifty feuding with these days? I can never keep up. Or is that just a thing that's made up in the entertainment thing to get clicks or whatever? The reason I bring it up, got Patient Zero, new Taylor Swift in just a sec. But right now, Charlie XCX, who I'm pretty sure they're still beefing, right? Oh well, we play them back to back though. 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

0: 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Got you some old school Blink. Sorry. Got you some old school Blink. Don't waste your time on me. I miss you on the air. We'll do that just after the beaches. It's called Edge of the Earth, new music. It's a 97.3 Coast FM doing that for you next.
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0: Thank you, Brendan Flowers. Thank you, The Killers. 97.3 Coast FM playing you all the hits all weekend. New stuff on the way from the Fever Dream dude himself. This one's called Emerald Eyes from Alex Warren. He's just been here on tour. 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
1: Hey, I'm Tessa Randello. An emotional NRL grand final after a car crashed into Newcastle fans yesterday, injuring 10 people as the team headed to Sydney to take on the Roosters. A 5-year-old girl is in a critical but stable condition. A 67-year-old man is serious. Leanne Halsey was one of the bystanders who jumped in to help at the scene.
2: Everybody that was there helped in any way they could, whether it was bringing first aid kits, doing first aid, bringing bottles of water to everybody that was there, comforting people. Everyone just jumped in to help.
1: On Nine there, an 18-year-old man is fronting court today, the alleged driver charged with 9 offences. In other news briefly, the Coalition's expected to announce its migration policy this week. It's understood it'll focus on cutting international students rather than backpackers. Comes after Labor and One Nation revealed their plans. And if you're feeling sleepy this morning, it could be daylight saving. Clocks jump forward 1 hour at 2 a.m. in a number of states overnight.
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1: A new Queensland champion in the AFLW, the Gold Coast Suns beating the Lions 40-20 in last night's Q Clash. It was their first win in the last 8 matchups. While in the showdown, Port Adelaide snapped a 4-game losing streak with a 36-22 point win over the Crows, both teams making a late run for the finals. And in the men's, star Hawthorn forward Nick Watson has secured his first best and fairest at the club, the 21-year-old beating out co-captain Jai Newcombe for the title after kicking 63 goals from 23 games.
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5: The Camp Quality Truck Convoy will now leave the Perth Motorplex at Kwinana Beach. Roads affected include sections of Rockingham Road, Thomas Road, Wellard Road, Bertram Road, the Kwinana Freeway, Belia Drive and Stock Road. Plan ahead and allow extra travel time as delays are expected. In Rockingham, it is building NS Avenue at Patterson Road. Also in Mandurah, a little slow, Mandurah Road at Pinjarra Road. And in Greenfields, Mandurah Road at Allnut Street intersection, the Kwinana Freeway moving well. 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
8: Yeah, partly cloudy today. Tops of 22 in Perth, 18 degrees down here in Mandurah, and up and around the joint, 20 degrees in Rockingham, Pinjarra and Bunbury today. Staying partly cloudy and cloudy tomorrow. We're looking at 19, partly cloudy and 22 for Tuesday. By Wednesday, partly cloudy, 20. Showers on Thursday, 19, and Friday, partly cloudy, 20 degrees.
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0: 97.3 Coast FM. That is me done. My name is Squinty. Back across your workday tomorrow. Got DeMello coming up. Is that right? After your news at 10 o'clock, he's got the Cold Heart tune. Our very own Pinal on the remix of a heap of different songs and stuff. Yeah, you know, it's, you know, from Elton John, right? Getting that on. Also a song that sounds like Noah Kahan and Stick Season. She reckons it doesn't. Except now she gives him writing credits. Okay. Boston from Stella Lefty, or people are calling her Stella 50. Oh, now. 97.3 Coast FM. I will catch you tomorrow. See you, bye.
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1: Hey there, Stephen Zoyce with you. A range of emotions for Newcastle this NRL Grand Final day. It comes after a car collided with fans yesterday as they lined the streets to see off the Knights on their way to Sydney for today's decider against the Roosters. 10 people were injured, a 5-year-old girl's in a critical but stable condition, a 67-year-old man serious. Newcastle Mayor Gavin Morris urging the town to come together on 7.
2: Today it is okay to care about both. You can care about the victims and what occurred yesterday, and it's okay to care about the team and what is going to happen throughout today.
1: An 18-year-old's been charged with 9 offences, the alleged driver's in court today. Elsewhere, the coalition set to focus on international students, not backpackers, in its migration policy. The details to be revealed in the coming week after Labor and One Nation shared their plans. And hopes petrol prices will start to stabilise in coming weeks. It comes after G7 countries agreed to release 100 million barrels of diesel and crude oil from reserves.
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1: Luke Jackson has capped a stellar season by claiming his first Fremantle Best and Fairest. He polled 269 votes, finishing ahead of Andrew Brayshaw and Caleb Sarong after playing every single game this year. The 25-year-old says he's only getting started and is keen to go one better next year.
4: Yeah, I'll take a lot of confidence out of this season for sure, and I'll look to build on it and get better as a player. I've still got so much to work on, which I'm really excited about, but I'll look to build on it.
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5: The Kwinana Freeway is moving well this morning, but do keep in mind the Camp Quality truck convoy is on its way. It has departed the Perth Motorplex at Kwinana Beach. Roads affected include sections of Rockingham Road, Thomas Road, Wellard Road, Bertram Road, the Kwinana Freeway, Villiers Drive and Stock Road. Plan ahead and allow extra travel time as delays are expected. 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
8: Morning to you. Partly cloudy, the word for you Sunday, looking at a max of 20 degrees in Mandurah, at Rockingham and Bunbury, Perth 22. Tomorrow, partly cloudy in 21, then Sunday, sunny in 22 degrees. Right now it is 16 in Maroona, 19 in Perth, 17 in Rockingham, and currently 18 in Mandurah.
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0: Hedge of Glory, Gaga at 97.3 Coast FM, all the hits. Morning to you. DeMello looking after a Sunday. What a busy weekend we've had already. Regfest, or the Country Music Festival, was what was making a bit of noise in town last night. Congrats to everyone that lives around it, if you've made it through. That means then Lane Grip Stadium can be all cleared up and set up for the Mandurah Boat Caravan four-wheel drive and camping show, which is happening next weekend. And if you're lucky, we've got your chance to win your way into that coming up over the course of the week. And a few Best and Fairest awards were handed out over the course of the weekend as well. Congratulations, and not surprising here, Fremantle's Doig medalist is Luke Jackson for 2026. Meantime, Peel Thunder handed out their Best and Fairest, the Tucky medal going to Hugh Davies this year. So a few, no doubt, sore heads and very deserving winners in amongst all of that too. Stick around. Coming up, some Sergeant Slick. And I suppose one for the Country Music Festival folks yesterday. A little more country. She wasn't there, but I think they were thinking of it. Ella Langley up next.
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T.I. and Riri at 97.3 Coast FM, all the hits, the place where next week you could be winning yourself tickets to check out Street Fighter in the movies. That's right. Iconic game is hitting the big screen October 15, and you can see it on us thanks to Paramount Pictures and the Coast, if you're lucky. Olivia Rodrigo's Stupid Song now.

0: Wolfmother and Joker and the Thief in 97.3 Coast FM, all the hits. It is coming up on 7 to 11 with DeMello looking after things on a Sunday, checking local happenings now for Harvey Norman Carpet and Flooring Mandurah. You'll find them at 9 Gordon Road. And today's the day for Mar and Wonga, which is no doubt pronounced wrong, but it's Wind and Story at Kudinup Foreshore Reserve in Mandurah, where the Mandurah Concert Band and didgeridoo artist James Webb get together. There will also be a sausage sizzle and all sorts of other activities going on today on the Kudinup Foreshore Reserve from 2. One of many things you can find out about if you check the What's On section at coastlive.com.au.
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1: Hey there, Stephen Zoyce with you. A man and a young girl remain in a stable but critical condition in hospital after a car collided with NRL fans in Newcastle yesterday. Supporters had lined the streets to see off the Knights, who were heading to Sydney to take on the Roosters in today's grand final.
2: Come together, be strong, and you know, support our team, and we will also gather and look after everyone that witnessed the event yesterday and the victims, and we'll stand by their friends and their family, and we'll do this together.
1: That's Newcastle Mayor Gavin Morris on 7. An 18-year-old's been charged with 9 offences. The alleged driver's in court today. One Nation's vowed to jail former Victorian premiers abolish the First Nations treaty and legalise pepper spray at its state election campaign launch. Reporters from the ABC and SBS were locked out of the venue. And the UAE Prosecutor General says the co-pilot of a Fly Dubai flight used an axe to carry out a terror attack. It's alleged he attacked the other pilot and tried to take over the plane on Wednesday.
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1: A maiden best and fairest for Dockers star Luke Jackson, the 25-year-old snagging the award ahead of Andrew Brayshaw and Caleb Sarong last night. Jackson says the club is keen to get back into it after that heartbreaking grand final loss.
4: Knew it would be pretty hard losing straight away, but yeah, we've all been around each other, the club, the boys, and it's made it easier. But yeah, we're just very hungry to go one better next year.
1: While Nick Watson also claimed Hawthorn's highest honour, the Wizard outlasting Jai Newcombe and Jarman Impey.
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5: The Kwinana Freeway northbound is busy. Thomas Road to Rowley Road and in Rockingham Building along Ennis Avenue at Patterson Road. A little slow Reed Street at Ray Road. And in Golden Bay, it is building Mantra Road at Dampier Drive. In Greenfield, slow Mantra Road at Olnut Street. And in Mantra, Mantra Road at Pinjarra Road. 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
10: A partly cloudy is the word for your Sunday. Looking at a max of 20 degrees for Mandurah, Rockingham and Bunbury and 22 in Perth today. Tomorrow, partly cloudy and 21. Tuesday looking sunny and 22. Right now, it is 17 degrees in Waroona, 18 in Rockingham and Perth and Mandurah right now, both on 19 degrees.
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0: Frio Zone, Spacey Jane with Ben E and Lots of Nothing at 97.3 Coast FM, all the hits. Good morning. It is 11.21. Darren DeMello looking after it today. Keep Your Cool is going to be back before you know it. 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

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Hello, DeMello for a Sunday. Would you like to check out some theatre? Double passes up for grabs this week for Priscilla, Queen of the Desert, the musical at the Regal Theatre in Subi. It's on from the 17th through the 25th of October. We've got tickets to the 18th of October. That's the Sunday. And thanks to Hummer Productions and the Coast. If you're tuned in to Brekkie this week, you can be there on us. Details, coastlive.com.au. Oh, cat's eye.

0: All the hits, 97.3 Coast FM, Miley Cyrus, End of the World, as we head towards midday. Morning to you. It's DeMello looking after it here in the midst of these school holidays. Here we are at about the halfway point through for most, and the Royal Show is done and dusted. Yesterday was the last day, last time I checked, but fear not. WA's friendliest show is next on the agenda. The Waroona Show is coming up for you next weekend, and if you're lucky, if you're looking for something to do, that is a perfect chance for you to get your fill of all of the fairy floss and rides and all the rest of the fun. So keep an ear out. That'll keep you busy as the holidays roll on. Ariana Grande coming up for you shortly.
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1: Hey there, Stephen Zoyce with you. A range of emotions for Newcastle this NRL Grand Final day. It comes after a car collided with fans yesterday as they lined the streets to see off the Knights on their way to Sydney for today's decider against the Roosters. 10 people were injured, a 5-year-old girl's in a critical but stable condition, a 67-year-old man serious. Newcastle Mayor Gavin Morris urging the town to come together on 7.
2: Today it is okay to care about both. You can care about the victims and what occurred yesterday, and it's okay to care about the team and what is going to happen throughout today.
1: An 18-year-old's been charged with 9 offences, the alleged driver's in court today. Elsewhere, the coalition set to focus on international students, not backpackers, in its migration policy. The details to be revealed in the coming week after Labor and One Nation shared their plans. And hopes petrol prices will start to stabilise in coming weeks. It comes after G7 countries agreed to release 100 million barrels of diesel and crude oil from reserves.
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1: Luke Jackson has capped a stellar season by claiming his first Fremantle Best and Fairest. He polled 269 votes, finishing ahead of Andrew Brayshaw and Caleb Sarong after playing every single game this year. The 25-year-old says he's only getting started and is keen to go one better next year.
4: Yeah, I'll take a lot of confidence out of this season for sure, and I'll look to build on it and get better as a player. I've still got so much to work on, which I'm really excited about, but look to build on it.
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5: The Kwinana Freeway northbound is busy. Anchortel Road to Rowley Road in Rockingham Building, Ennis Avenue at Patterson Road, Slow Reed Street at Ray Road, and in Golden Bay, Mandra Road at Dampier Drive. In Mandra, it is Slow Mandra Road at Pinjarra Road. 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
8: Partly cloudy with a max of 20 today for Mandurah, Rockingham and Bunbury, 22 in Perth. Partly cloudy, 21 degrees tomorrow and a sunny 22 on the way Tuesday. Right now it is 21 degrees in Perth and 20 in Mandurah, 18 right now in Waroona and Rockingham.
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8: Soon, Outkast are going to shake it like a Polaroid picture. Looks like Olivia Rodrigo is likely to drop stone dead. And we're off to paradise first with Medusa and Dermot Kennedy. 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
1: 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DeMello looking after your Sunday. 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

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Hello, DeMello with Gwen there. And a reminder, Riddle this week has your chance to score yourself $100 to spend at the Ravenswood Hotel once again. So if you'd like to treat the family to a fine day on the banks of the Murray River, keep an ear out in Brekkie, even though it's school holidays, just before 8.30 for your chance to prove how clever you are.

0: There we go, Wheatus and Teenage Dirtbag. 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There's the day going. Hello there, it's DeMello looking after things as we check local happenings. Thanks to GJD Security, professional, structured and glowing. 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
2: Hey there, Stephen Zoyce with you. A man and young girl remain in a stable but critical condition in hospital after a car collided with NRL fans in Newcastle yesterday. Supporters had lined the streets to see off the Knights, who were heading to Sydney to take on the Roosters in today's grand final.
3: Come together, be strong, and you know, support our team, and we will also gather and look after everyone that witnessed the event yesterday and the victims, and we'll stand by their friends and their family, and we'll do this together.
2: That's Newcastle Mayor Gavin Morris on 7. An 18-year-old's been charged with 9 offences and has since been refused bail. One Nation's vowed to jail former Victorian premiers abolish the First Nations treaty and legalise pepper spray at its state election campaign launch. Reporters from the ABC and SBS were locked out of the venue. And the UAE Prosecutor General says the co-pilot of a Fly Dubai flight used an axe to carry out a terror attack. It's alleged he attacked the other pilot and tried to take over the plane on Wednesday.
4: Buying, selling or leasing? Trust the unmatched expertise of the number one office in Western Australia for 13 consecutive years. Harcourts Mandurah.
2: A maiden best and fairest for Dockers star Luke Jackson, the 25-year-old snagging the award ahead of Andrew Brayshaw and Caleb Sarong last night. Jackson says the club is keen to get back into it after that heartbreaking grand final loss.
5: Knew it would be pretty hard losing straight away, but yeah, we've all been around each other, the club, the boys, and it's made it easier, but yeah, we're just very hungry to go one better next year.
2: And Nathan Buckley has ruled himself out of the North Melbourne coaching race, despite initially being considered a favourite for the job.
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6: Hankertel and Bertram, Kanata Freeway seeing the usual Sunday afternoon delays at the merges for the northbound run around Thomas Road and Hankertel Road. The southbound run also on the brakes momentarily around Russell Road further north, but otherwise the southbound run looking okay for the most part. Minor northbound delays around Apple Cross as well. At Hall's Head, fairly well attended for the junction with Old Coast Road and Mandurah Road this afternoon in all directions, busiest for the eastbound run. 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That's the latest traffic on 97.3 Coast FM.
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10: Partly cloudy is the word for today. Looking at a top of 20 degrees for Mandurah, Rockingham and Bunbury. Perth heading for 22 and not far off it. Tomorrow, partly cloudy and 21. Tuesday, expecting sunny, 22 degree kind of action. Right now, it is 19 degrees in Waroona. It's 21 in Perth, 18 in Rockingham. And Mandurah is sitting currently on 20 degrees.
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10: weekend vibe. Foo Fighters are going to be in WA next year, January 25. They're playing HBF Park. They're on Coast FM inside 20 minutes. Gonna saw that Ivory Tinkler from Vanessa Carlton. And first up, weekend. Well, it is. Sacrifice. Coast FM. I was born.

0: 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Hello. DeMello here. It is next weekend, you know, the Mandurah Boat Caravan, four-wheel drive and camping show. 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So from Friday, October 9 through till Sunday the 11th, it's all happening at, if you prefer, Rushton Park, or if you prefer, the home of the 2026 Waffle Champions, Peel Thunder. Three action-packed days. The show is on for the entire family with all sorts, including live entertainment and games and giveaways. And I'm going to be down there on Sunday. Yeah, on the Sunday as part of the journey. So keep an ear out for your chance. You can win your way in double passes to go right the way through this week to the Mandurah Boat Caravan Four-Wheel Driving Camping Show, where, if you're lucky, you'll check us out on Sunday. Well, Cat's Eye coming up shortly.
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DeMello at this end. Would you like tickets to see Priscilla, Queen of the Desert, the musical, when it is at the Regal Theatre? Got tickets if you're lucky. Tune into Brekkie as of tomorrow for your chance. It's Tempest City on the coast. No.

0: It's Dua Lipa at 97.3 Coast FM. All the hits. DeMello, just about done for a Sunday. It is heading up towards 2 o'clock. Can I remind you that Keep Your Cool is back soon with your chance. If you need a little bit of help on the aircon front, to score a Fujitsu wall-mounted split system aircon system fully installed at your place, thanks to Ambience Air Mandurah, with just over $3,000. We'll give you chances at that soon. Keep an ear out for it. Enjoy the rest of your Sunday. Tony's got the tunes after two.
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1: Hey there, Stephen Zoyce with you. A range of emotions for Newcastle this NRL Grand Final day. It comes after a car collided with fans yesterday as they lined the streets to see off the Knights on their way to Sydney for today's decider against the Roosters. 10 people were injured, a 5-year-old girl's in a critical but stable condition, a 67-year-old man serious. Newcastle Mayor Gavin Morris urging the town to come together on 7.
2: Today it is okay to care about both. You can care about the victims and what occurred yesterday, and it's okay to care about the team and what is going to happen throughout today.
1: An 18-year-old's been charged with 9 offences. The alleged driver's in court today. Elsewhere, the coalition set to focus on international students, not backpackers, in its migration policy. The details to be revealed in the coming week after Labor and One Nation shared their plans. And a man in his 60s has drowned off the New South Wales north coast. Emergency crews called to a beach in Yamba just before 11 this morning. Paramedics could not revive him.
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1: Luke Jackson has capped a stellar season by claiming his first Fremantle Best and Fairest. He polled 269 votes, finishing ahead of Andrew Brayshaw and Caleb Sarong after playing every single game this year. The 25-year-old says he's only getting started and is keen to go one better next year.
4: Yeah, I'll look to build on it and get better as a player. I've still got so much to work on, which I'm really excited about, but look to build on it.
1: And Nathan Buckley has ruled himself out of the coaching race at North Melbourne.
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9: Gorgeous sunny Sunday for you. We're looking at overnight temperatures getting down to 12 degrees. Monday, partly cloudy, 21, 22 on Tuesday, and mostly sunny. Partly cloudy, 1 again on Wednesday with a top of 21 degrees. Showers for Thursday, and that's your weather.
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9: Good afternoon and happy Sunday. We're actually officially in Canberrang season, which means longer, warmer days, also less rain, and a great time to go down to the beach and enjoy these gorgeous waterways we have around our area. And this song, D-Nice, this is Cake by the Ocean.

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That is Alex Warren and Fever Dream. I hope you're having a wonderful Sunday. Now that, you know, the warmer weather happens, people start getting out of their caves and enjoying themselves. And we've got the Mandra Boat Caravan four-wheel drive camping show happening next weekend. And we have got double passes to get you along. 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
7: Hey there, Stephen Zoyce with you. A man and young girl remain in a stable but critical condition in hospital after a car collided with NRL fans in Newcastle yesterday. Supporters had lined the streets to see off the Knights, who were heading to Sydney to take on the Roosters in today's grand final.
8: Come together, be strong, and you know, support our team, and we will also gather and look after everyone that witnessed the event yesterday and the victims, and we'll stand by their friends and their family, and we'll do this together.
7: That's Newcastle Mayor Gavin Morris on 7. An 18-year-old's been charged with 9 offences and has since been refused bail. One Nation's vowed to jail former Victorian premiers abolish the First Nations Treaty and legalise pepper spray at its state election campaign launch. Reporters from the ABC and SBS were locked out of the venue. And the UAE Prosecutor General says the co-pilot of a Fly Dubai flight used an axe to carry out a terror attack. It's alleged he attacked the other pilot and tried to take over the plane on Wednesday.
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7: A maiden best and fairest for Dockers star Luke Jackson, the 25-year-old snagging the award ahead of Andrew Brayshaw and Caleb Sarong last night. Jackson says the club is keen to get back into it after that heartbreaking grand final loss.
10: Knew it would be pretty hard losing straight away, but yeah, we've all been around each other, the club, the boys, and it's made it easier, but yeah, we're just very hungry to go one better next year.
7: And Nathan Buckley has ruled himself out of the North Melbourne coaching race, despite initially being considered a favourite for the job.
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13: Good afternoon. It does tell me that it is partly cloudy, but look, it's a lovely Sunday and we're looking at overnight temperatures of 14 degrees. Your Monday, 21 degrees, partly cloudy, mostly sunny. Tuesday, 22, creeping up down actually. Partly cloudy on Wednesday and showers, they're saying, to return on Thursday.
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0: 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So tell me, baby. 20 minutes time, we'll get some Thirsty Merc on for you. Chainsmokers on the way as well here on the coast.
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0: Hannah Spiro headed to Fremantle in January 15th and 16th, actually, to the Fremantle Arts Centre. Also on the way, Avril, she's coming up. Also giving away movie tickets this week, it's Street Fighter. Stick around, we'll play the latest new sports and weather next as well on the coast.
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1: Hey there, Stephen Zoyce with you. A range of emotions for Newcastle this NRL Grand Final day. It comes after a car collided with fans yesterday as they lined the streets to see off the Knights on their way to Sydney for today's decider against the Roosters. 10 people were injured, a 5-year-old girl's in a critical but stable condition, a 67-year-old man serious. Newcastle Mayor Gavin Morris urging the town to come together on 7.
2: Today, it is okay to care about both. You can care about the victims and what occurred yesterday, and it's okay to care about the team and what is going to happen throughout today.
1: An 18-year-old's been charged with 9 offences. The alleged driver's in court today. Elsewhere, the coalition set to focus on international students, not backpackers, in its migration policy. The details to be revealed in the coming week after Labor and One Nation shared their plans. And a man in his 60s has drowned off the New South Wales north coast. Emergency crews called to a beach in Yamba just before 11 this morning. Paramedics could not revive him.
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1: Luke Jackson has capped a stellar season by claiming his first Fremantle Best and Fairest. He polled 269 votes, finishing ahead of Andrew Brayshaw and Caleb Sarong after playing every single game this year. The 25-year-old says he's only getting started and is keen to go one better next year.
4: Yeah, I'll look to build on it and get better as a player. I've still got so much to work on, which I'm really excited about, but yeah, look to build on it.
1: And Nathan Buckley has ruled himself out of the coaching race at North Melbourne.
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7: Good afternoon. It looks like a bit of a chilly evening, 14 degrees, so maybe one leg in and one leg out. Maybe, you know, put the doona on and then off and then on. Monday, partly cloudy, 21 degrees. Tuesday, sunny, 22. Wednesday, 21 degrees and showers on Thursday.
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7: week. Absolutely frothing these warmer days. You know, it gets everybody out. Everyone seems to like leave their cage like a bear that's been hibernating all winter. And, you know, there is so much going on. Like in October, we have, the Waroona show. We've also got the Mandurah 4-Wheel Drive Camping Show happening next weekend as well. We've got tickets to that, and I'll tell you some more about that soon. Fall Out Boy, Jason Derulo, and Olivia Dean coming up all after.

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0: 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I hope you're enjoying your Sunday, and we are officially in a spooky season, am I right? There is Halloween events happening already, and the shops have actually already got Christmas stuff. I saw it myself. Stick around for this one. It's the Super Jesus. They're coming in the next 15 minutes. And if you like Aussie music, stick around after 6 o'clock. It's Coast Nation. Here's the details.
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0: If I start to break down, tell me who am I now? Tell me who am I now?
1: 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Who am I now? 97.3 Coast FM. Now, I told you I'd give you all the details about what is happening, you know, because a big shout out to all the parents out there. There is school holidays happening right now. We're in the thick of it. But next weekend, it's the Mandurah Boat Caravan Fall Drive and Camping Show.
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0: Gavin DeGraw for your Sunday afternoon. I don't want to be listening to anything else other than 97.3 Coast FM on the Listener app. You can get it today. 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And tomorrow, Nikki and Mello are back.
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0: 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What an absolute legend of a song. 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Priscilla, Queen of the Desert, is headed to Regal Theatre in Perth, and we have got you locked up with some tickets. 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

It's Pete Murray. Opportunity. And I see an opportunity for me to get out of here. Make way for all of the music coming in after 6 o'clock. It is Coast Nation. 2 whole hours of it. All Aussie. And we are proud of it. My name's Tony. I'll catch you tomorrow from 6. Have yourself a good one. Bye. This is our party. We can do it.

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0: 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Priscilla is rolling into Perth. 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
1: Hi there, it's Damien Carbon. The opposition wants answers on WA's big spending event strategy after tourism numbers fell. Overnight visitors here dropping 700,000 over the last 12 months, while tourism jobs fell nearly 4%. At the same time, tourism event spending here in Perth jumped. Taxpayers could be footing the bill for new coal-fired power stations under a plan from One Nation. MP Barnaby Joyce wants Australia to follow China's lead, arguing on Seven coal plants can be built more cheaply using existing designs, like in Collie.
2: You have to look at what they're doing in China. They just roll them basically off the plans. If you go to build something that's first of type, you're going to pay a lot more money than if you build something that's more affordable.
1: Well, Labor has slammed the idea as mad. And former Bachelor star Sam Wood will front court today in Queensland, 46-year-old charged with strangulation and assault occasioning bodily harm over a DV incident in Noosa.
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1: It's shaping as a blockbuster AFL trade period with some massive names up for grabs. Melbourne's Jack Viney will shortly decide between West Coast and Essendon. Zach Butters wants to leave Port Adelaide for the Western Bulldogs, while Hawthorn is chasing Essendon's Zach Merritt. The trade window opens today. And Max Verstappen has claimed his first win of the 2026 season after a rain-delayed Bahrain Grand Prix in Malaysia. Aussie Oscar Piastri sixth.
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5: There is a car on fire in Stakehill. Mandurah Drive entry to Kwinana Freeway southbound. So please be very mindful if you're heading through there. Otherwise, freeway northbound building at Mortimer Road, Thomas Road and Anchortel Road. A few cars, Rockingham Road at Anchortel Road in Naval Base. Patterson Road northbound at Mandurah Road in Kwinana Beach. And Mandurah Road at Dixon Road in East Rockingham. Around town is looking good through Falcon and Hall's Head. A little bit of movement, Mandurah Road at the Forum, again at Allnut Street. 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
13: Good morning. It is partly cloudy today. Light southwesterly winds. Tops of 23 degrees expected in Perth and 21 for Rockingham and Mandurah. Tomorrow, mostly sunny, 22. A possible shower Wednesday, partly cloudy and 21 degrees. And then showers on Thursday. Right now, it's sitting on 17 degrees in both Rockingham and Mandurah. It's 10 degrees in Perth and also 10 in Waroona.
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0: Sienna Sparrow on 97.3 Coast FM. Nikki and Damella for breakfast. However, Megan joining you this morning. Yes, Damella has gone on some school holidays. We've got some Calvin Harris on the way. Lots of giveaways this morning as well. Priscilla Queen of the Desert musical tickets. That's at the Regal Theatre in Perth. Movie tickets up for grabs as well. Street Fighter plus the Mandra Boat Caravan Four Wheel Drive and Camping Show is on this weekend. So we're giving away passes to that as well. Beyonce featuring Jay-Z and yes, Calvin Harris in the next 10 right now. It is currently 12 to 6 on the coast.
1: 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Priscilla, Queen of the Desert the musical, takes over the Regal Theatre with outrageous costumes, sky-high heels, big laughs and that iconic soundtrack. 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
1: Hi there, here it's Damien Carbon. Spending big dollars on big events here in Perth doesn't appear to be bringing more tourists to the city. The state opposition this morning wanting to know why overnight visitors fell 700,000 last year while tourism jobs dropped nearly 4%. Big events in Perth costing taxpayers $75.6 million. State government says it's the way Canberra is crunching the numbers. Households hoping for another round of cost of living relief could be disappointed. Treasurer Jim Chalmers promising fresh budget savings by December, warning government debt is becoming more expensive. While Labor MP Josh Burns has admitted on Seven, families are struggling.
2: And it's not about being punitive. We don't want to do what One Nation's going to do, which is rip economic growth out.
1: Reality TV star Sam Wood has been charged with domestic violence over alleged incidents in Noosa on Saturday night. Police charging the 46-year-old with strangulation and assault. He's been refused bail and is due to front court today.
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1: It's shaping as a blockbuster AFL trade period with some massive names up for grabs. Zach Butters wanting to leave Port Adelaide for the Western Bulldogs, while Hawthorn is chasing Essendon's Zach Merritt.

0: Jack Viney will choose between West Coast and Essendon this week, with the trade window opening today. Max Verstappen is back on top of the Formula One podium, the four-time world champ winning a rain-soaked Bahrain Grand Prix in Malaysia. And the Roosters have beaten Newcastle in the NRL Grand Final.
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2: Still a vehicle fire in Stakehill, Manjigord Up Drive entry to Kwinana Freeway southbound. Firefighters are on site trying to avoid the area. And Kwinana Freeway northbound, busy Munajong Road through to Anchortel Road. Bit of movement, Manjigord Road at the Forum and at Allnut Street further north, Ennis Avenue at Council Avenue again at Ray Road in Rockingham. Parkin Street westbound at Safety Bay Road in Perrin. Patterson Road northbound at Manjigord Road in Kwinana Beach and Rockingham Road North and at Anchortel Road in Naval Base. If you spot anything else, call 95815 973. 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
5: Good morning. Well, we had a beautiful weekend and it looks like we're in for a good week as well. Partly cloudy right now. Light winds, tops of 23 for Perth and 21 degrees for both Rockingham and Mandurah today. Tomorrow, more sunshine, mostly sunny, 22. Partly cloudy on Wednesday. There is a chance of a shower Wednesday and also showers on Thursday. Right now, it's 17 degrees in both Rockingham and Mandurah. It's 10 degrees in Perth and Waroona.
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1: It is 6:07. Ed Sheeran, Shape of You. 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However, I'm not really DeMello. The voice is too high.
2: It is Megan.
1: Hi. Nikki is back as well. She's all better.
2: Oh, the voice is mostly here.
1: Oh, you'll have some husky voice this morning.
2: I should record a song or something while I've got the husky tones.
1: If you ever wanted to read an audiobook, now is the time. How was your weekend?
2: Yeah, good. It was beautiful, wasn't it? It was sunny and gorgeous.
1: Yes, I was saying I went to the beach for the first time over the weekend, yes. And I heard the sound of cicadas.
2: Oh, yes. That's when you know it's summer, when the bugs and the birds are out and chirping and making noise.
1: In the dunes, there weren't many people swimming.
2: No.
1: Of course, the shark up at City Beach with the whale, they were saying, you know, there's still a few sharks around from that whale.
2: Jack's been in the water every morning. He loves it.
1: Oh, there you go. Get in there then.
2: In and out. Quick dip.
1: I think there just wasn't much surf over the weekend, so that was probably the reason. But anyway.
2: Did you get the boogie boards out?
1: No. So my husband and I, we're not surfers, but we've done the boogie board thing.
2: You've done the boogie board.
1: Yes. And we'd quite enjoy doing it together as well.
2: I love that so much. I still want to come down and watch you two surfing in on the wave together.
1: Whee! It's lots of fun.
2: Oh, that's so funny.
1: Get into it, guys. Yeah. Anyway, big day ahead. Mandra Boat, Caravan Full Drive and Camping Show tickets up for grabs today, plus movie tickets and much more. Yes. Go the girls. Let's get into it. Taylor Swift, Patient Zero coming up. It is Queen Week on the coast. Let's go.
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1: Been?
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0: Miley Cyrus, Midnight Sky on 97.3 Coast FM. Nikki and DeMello for breakfast. Megan filling in for DeMello this morning. Nikki, how's the boating looking?
1: Well, it's looking a bit swelly out there today. Everything else is looking all right, but the winds are south to southwesterly, about 10 knots. Seas are below a metre, and the swell is southwesterly around 1.5 to 2.5 metres today. So it is a bit swelly out there, unfortunately. Hopefully things will calm down tomorrow or Wednesday before the rain hits again, but we'll see. But yeah, not the best day today.
0: Oh, okay. No boat today. We'll check in with your latest traffic news and weather shortly. 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This is Black Eyed Peas. I Got a Feeling. Good morning.

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1: Hi there, it's Damien Carbon. Police are gearing up for protest action this week with one of the world's biggest military expos in Perth. The Land Forces Expo starts tomorrow with a large protest already organised for tomorrow afternoon at Yagan Square.
2: And I think Western Australians will do the right thing. Those that disagree with this expo should have the opportunity to protest, but obviously they have to do it in a way which is safe and respectful.
1: Sam Wood's wife has made a brief statement online this morning after the former bachelor's arrest in Noosa, saying they're working through it as a family. The 46-year-old is due to front court today in Queensland, charged with DV offences, including strangulation. And numbers up slightly for the Perth Royal Show this year, despite the weather last week. Robin Sermon from the show says 310,000 people went through the gates.
3: We had over 60,000 people get tickets at either half price or 40% off, and we know lots of new families took advantage of that during the week, which was fantastic.
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1: The AFL trade period officially opens today with several blockbuster deals hanging in the balance. The Western Bulldogs are working to secure Zach Butters from Port Adelaide, while Hawthorn is chasing both Ben King and Zach Merritt. Lachie Neal and Toby Green have already switched clubs through free agency. Melbourne's Jack Viney will today decide whether he goes to West Coast or Essendon. A wet and wild Grand Prix has delivered Max Verstappen his first win of the year under tricky conditions in Malaysia.
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5: The earlier car fire in Stakehill, Manjigotup Drive, entry to Kwinana Freeway southbound, that's now been cleared away. Freeway northbound, busy Mundajong Road to Anketell Road, off Noddy Greenfields, Pinjarra Road at Lakes Road, Manjigotup Road at the Forum and at Allnut Street, and Manjigotup Road at Gordon Road. A few cars Point Perrin Road outbound at Memorial Drive in Perrin, Ennis Avenue at Ray Road in Rockingham, Patterson Road northbound at Manjigotup Road in Kwinana Beach, and Rockingham Road at Anketell Road in Naval Base. If you spot anything else, call 9581597 3. 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
12: Good morning. It's partly cloudy today. Light winds, tops of 23 for Perth and 21 degrees for both Rockingham and Mandurah. Tomorrow, mostly sunny with a top of 22. Wednesday, partly cloudy. There's a medium chance of showers in the afternoon and evening. Right now, it's sitting on 17 degrees in both Rockingham and Mandurah. It's 10 in Perth.
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1: Yes, get it going.
2: Yeah, I've got carrots at the moment.
1: Do you?
2: I know, I got all excited and then I think the soil was too hard and they've curled up into little balls. They're like little stumpy carrots.
1: You've got stumpy carrots.
2: I got stumpy carrots. Well, so maybe Costa can help me with that.
1: Let us know how the stumpy carrots taste.
2: They actually were really nice.
1: Were they?
2: I had a few. They were great, but stumpy.
1: Just rename them though. Just something gourmet.
2: This is the gourmet stumpy carrot variety.
1: Sell them for like $10 a carrot. Yeah. You're good. Also, free school holiday fun at Mandurah Library today. You can create your very own range of stickers. You can decorate your workbooks and personalise your own items. So if you want to create stickers, get involved. It's all free at Mandurah Library today.
2: Awesome.
1: And also, speaking of school holidays and a bit of school holiday fun, it is World Teachers Day.
2: Oh, well, they're having the best time of all at the moment, aren't they, on holidays?
1: Aren't they just? They need a break. Teachers they work hard. It's often an unrewarding job, but it's a crucial job. So any teachers you know, give them a big thank you today. And teachers out there, look, you can take some school holidays on us.
2: Have a break. Have a drink. Put your feet up.
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0: Bruno Mars, 24 Karat Magic, 97.3 Coast FM. Nikki and DeMello for breakfast. Megan joining you this morning, filling in for DeMello. Let's have a look at the street sheet. It's all thanks to Harvey Norman Carpet and Flooring Mandra, 9 Gordon Road, for the free measure and quote on carpet, rugs, waterproof hybrid flooring and timber. What have you got for us?
1: Well, there is a get job ready, choose one, two or all three workshops happening on Friday. So this is a job ready workshop where you can get practical, resume, interview and dress to success workshops in one. So you can choose to go to one, two or all three of those at the Murray House, which is in the Pinjarra Community Resource Centre, this Friday from 11:30. So if you're looking to apply for your first job, maybe taking work experience or just want to build confidence for a future employment, then head along this Friday to the event run by the Shire of Murray Youth Team. It's for young people aged 12 to 25 as a part of the October school holidays. Great idea. So while you're on holidays, why not get ready to get a job as well?
0: Yes, all the details, coastlive.com.au.
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1: Hi there, it's Damien Carbon. A car has burst into flames on the Kwinana Freeway this morning. It's causing traffic issues southbound near Mandurah. Happened in Stake Hill about 5 a.m. It's unclear how many people were in the car at the time. Former Bachelor star Sam Wood is set to front court today on the Sunshine Coast. 46-year-old's been charged with strangulation and assault over an alleged domestic violence incident in Noosa on Saturday night. One Nation MP Barnaby Joyce says taxpayer money could be used to build new coal-fired power stations. Labor MP Josh Burns has slammed the idea on 7.

0: happen as mad.
1: What?
2: And the idea that we would go back and take away all of the science-based renewable energy projects is just... Mad.
3: Hang on, Barnaby.
2: It's mad, brother.
0: And the state opposition wants answers on WA's big spending tourism event strategy after tourism numbers fell. Overnight visitors dropping 700,000 last financial year. Tourism jobs falling 4%.
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0: Get ready for some serious wheeling and dealing with the AFL trade period opening this morning. Hawthorn trying to get Zach Merritt out of Essendon. Zach Butters expected to land at the Western Bulldogs, while Melbourne's Jack Viney is set to choose between the Eagles and Essendon. Alex Di Meador has fought back from a set down to book another semi-final appearance, the Aussie taking down Russia's Andrei Rublev to reach the final four of the China Open. And the Sydney Roosters are NRL premiers, beating Newcastle.
5: 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For the latest GWM, Havel, Tank and Aura, see Mandurah GWM at 291 Pinjarra Road today.
6: Kwinana Freeway northbound, so Thomas Road to Agatelle Road, few cars Mandurah Road at the Forum and at Allnut Street, in Greenfields, Pinjarra Road at Lakes Road and Mandurah Road at Gordon Road, few cars Ennis Avenue at Ray Road in Rockingham, Parker Street westbound at Safety Bay Road in Perrin, Point Perrin Road outbound at Memorial Drive, and Rockingham Road northbound from Thomas Road to Agatelle Road in Naval Base. If you spot anything else, call 9581 5973. 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
9: Good morning. It is partly cloudy today. Light southwesterly winds. Tops of 23 for Perth, 21 degrees for both Rockingham and Mandurah. Tomorrow, mostly sunny, 22 and a possible shower for Wednesday. However, most likely in the afternoon and evening, partly cloudy, 21. Then it looks like we'll get rain on both Thursday and Friday. Right now, it is 18 degrees in Rockingham, 17 in Mandurah, and 11 degrees in Perth.
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0: 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Let's check voting.
1: Yeah, it's a little bit swelly out there today, unfortunately. The winds are south to southwesterly, about 10 knots. Seas are below a metre and the swell is southwesterly around 1.5 to 2.5 metres today. So everything else is all right. But if you, yeah, it's going to be a bit choppy out there if you're going to head out today. So I would give it a miss.
0: All right. We'll see how the surf is. If the swell's up, I'm not
1: sure. Might be good. I don't know. You tell me. You're the boogie boarder.
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0: Oh, Nikki, I don't know if I'm getting the boogie board out today.
1: I'm leaving it at home.
0: Yeah, it's a little bumpy, not great this morning, with a moderate south to southwesterly wind, though 3 foot of swell. There is a wave for the Keen, but southern ends are the go with a bit more wind protection. The next surf report will be out at around 9, so we'll see if it's any better then, but you can check it out all online.
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2: Oh, yes. And with all the news on the glitz and glamour, it is Nikki.
3: Thank you. There's a new trailer for the upcoming Christmas flick, Ebenezer. If you think you know his story, think again. Johnny Depp is Ebenezer Scrooge in the iconic as the iconic character from Charles Dickens' ghostly classic A Christmas Carol. This retelling of the classic also stars Rupert Grint, Sam Claflin, Daisy Ridley, and Sir Ian McKellen.
2: Whoa, what a cast!
3: 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Here's the new trailer.
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7: Nothing.
4: You wish to be left anonymous?
7: I wish to be left alone.
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10: Let go of me, bed.
2: Another Christmas Carol movie, hey?
3: Oh, Ebenezer. The out in cinemas from November 13. Now, the NRL Grand Final was on over the weekend with the Roosters taking on the Knights in Sydney after issues surrounding the Grand Final entertainment with Tones and I pulling out, the NRL saying there'd be no entertainment. Mm. And they ended up having this Aussie kind of supergroup led by Amy Shark, Dave Gleeson from the Screaming Jets, Phil Jamieson from Grinspoon, and also special appearances from Ruben Stiles from Peking Duck and Niamh Van Boxel from Teen Jesus and the Jean Teasers.
2: Whoa.
3: Yeah. It was quite the supergroup. And here's a bit of the tribute they did to Jai Arrow, the Rabbitohs player diagnosed with MND. They performed simply the best.

0: on them.
1: I'm glad they all came together and did something, you know. It was a bit of an anti-climax having no one perform. Oh, and the Roosters won, apparently.
0: BT dubs.
1: And Taylor Swift has returned to number one with her album, The Life of a Showgirl. Oh. She's achieved this position for the 13th week now, coinciding with the release of the expanded edition of the album, The Life of a Showgirl, The Encore, featuring four new bonus tracks, including, of course, this one.

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0: 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And that's your latest in entertainment. We've got Natasha Bedingfield next and news and weather shortly. 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
1: Hello, I'm Unique Whelan. A house in Waikiki has been damaged by fire for the second time in 6 months. Emergency services were called to the property on Burnside Way around 10 o'clock last night. It's understood the same house was badly damaged in a non-suspicious fire back in March. There are no reports of any injuries, and police have confirmed it was linked to a mental health-related incident. Meantime, fire crews have extinguished a car fire that was causing traffic delays in Lakelands this morning. The vehicle burst into flames around 5 a.m. on the Manjagordup Drive entry to the Kwinana Freeway southbound. Police say the car had been at the location for several days and there was no driver at the scene. The cause is currently undetermined. Police are hunting a driver following a pursuit in Rivervale yesterday. A blue Ford Falcon was stolen from a hotel on Great Eastern Highway around 11 yesterday morning before the owner of the vehicle spotted the car on Nanine Place. Officers attempted to stop the Falcon, but the driver sped off. The chase was aborted due to public safety concerns, and police are now asking anyone who sees the vehicle to get in contact with Crime Stoppers. And WA's great white shark population has been dramatically underestimated for decades, according to the state's former chief fisheries scientist. Jim Penn estimates there could be about 10,000 great whites swimming off the coast of WA, with the government tagging just 171. WA hasn't had an official shark count in 8 years, and Mr. Penn is calling for an independent reassessment of the population to ensure mitigation strategies are based on accurate data. Speaking on Nine, Mr. Penn says 3 people killed by sharks in WA this year alone is concerning.
2: Just standing around and saying this is terrible, it's the shark's own environment. Well, it is, but we enjoy it too. And the idea that it's simply you have to live with people being killed on a regular basis doesn't cut it.
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1: To sport, and the Eagles have won their first AFLW Western Derby after a 12-point victory over Fremantle yesterday. Ella Roberts claimed her second Derby medal for a best-on-ground performance with 22 disposals, a goal and 6 tackles. West Coast coach Daisy Pearce says the 21-year-old doesn't stop.
4: She's unbelievable. I mean, she works so hard. She's an incredible talent. You know, for someone as young as her that gets a tag every single week to play the way she does and, you know, take on everything that comes before her, it's pretty exciting. I thought it was just great reward for her to get that recognition.
1: And in local cricket, Rockingham Mandra have gone down to Claremont Nedlands in their first game of the WA Premier Cricket season at Lark Hill. The visitors won the toss and elected to bat first, reaching 6 for 225 in their 50 overs. The Mariners struggled to chase them down, all out for 119. And that's the latest news and sport.
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6: Kwinana Freeway northbound is the Anchortel Road through to Rowley Road. Few cars Mandurah Road at the Forum and at Allnut Street. Pinchower Road at Dower Street to get at Lakes Road in Greenfields and Old Coast Road northbound at Casuarina Drive in Halls Head. Few cars Mandurah Road southbound at Paganoni Road in Golden Bay. Ennis Avenue at Dixon Road in Rockingham. Point Perrin Road queuing outbound approaching Memorial Drive in Perrin. And a few cars Rockingham Road northbound at Anchortel Road in Naval Base. If you spot anything else, call 95815 973. 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
1: Good morning. It is partly cloudy today. Light southwesterly winds. Tops are 23 for Perth, 21 degrees for both Rockingham and Mandurah. Tomorrow, mostly sunny with light winds, 22 the top. Partly cloudy on Wednesday. There's a medium chance of showers in the afternoon and evening, 21, and then showers for both Thursday and Friday. Right now, it's 18 degrees in Mandurah and Rockingham. It's 14 in Perth.
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0: 4, Nikki and Tomello's Game of the Day. Today's game is...
1: Price is Right.
2: Cha-ching! Yes, the price is right. You've got to guess the price today. We are giving away double passes to the Mandurah Boat Caravan four-wheel drive and camping show, Nikki.
3: Yes, it is on this weekend at Rushton Park here in Mandurah across three action-packed days from Friday to Sunday. It's going to be a great day out for the whole family, no matter which day you go, with heaps of kids' activities, family entertainment, as well as food, refreshments, displays, demonstrations, and of course, we're going to be there. Coast FM will be broadcasting live on the Sunday, so make sure you get down on Sunday for all the games and giveaways. DeMello will be down there live. And, it's all thanks to the Mandurah Caravan four-wheel driving camping show on this weekend.
2: Double pass up for grabs.
3: Yep.
2: But you need to tell us the price. How much are the kids' tickets?
3: Interesting.
2: Do you have a clue for us, Nikki?
3: Very, very affordable is all I can say. Very.
2: All right. Affordable. How much are the kids' tickets at the Mandurah Boat Caravan four-wheel drive and camping show? How much are the kids' tickets with a paying adult, I should mention as well?
3: 95815973. Let us know, and the tickets are yours.
2: Olivia Rodrigo, While You Die, Drop Dead, While You Die, Dial. Go to them.

0: 4, Nikki and Tomello's Game of the Day. Today's game is...
1: Price is Right.
2: Yes, Price is Right. And today on the line, we have Shell from Dawesville. Hi, Shell.
3: Hi, Shell.
4: Hi. Hi, guys. Good morning.
2: Good morning. How are you going today?
4: Not too bad.
2: Oh, what's the plan for today? Are you off to work? Are you doing a school holiday thing?
4: I'm actually doing hospital runs today. My husband's got to have an eye injection and my daughter's going to have her knee brace reset. So a busy day in the hospital.
3: Sorry, an eye injection.
4: Yeah, no, sounds great.
3: That sounds like the worst thing I've ever heard.
2: My goodness. Well, look.
3: Oh, my God, the whole thing.
2: You
4: not nice.
2: I know. Mm. I was going to say, just have a glass of wine. That's what I would do. But it's probably not good advice, is it?
3: After you've done the run, then you can have a glass of wine.
2: After driving, all responsible here. Shell, it sounds like you need to win a good prize today. We've got tickets up for grabs for the Mandurah Boat Caravan four-wheel drive and camping show.
3: Yes, it's on this weekend at Rushton Park from Friday to Sunday. You guys keen? Boaters, caravans, four-wheel drive or campers?
4: All of the above.
3: Excellent.
2: All of the above.
3: Well, perfect place for you to be this weekend. Hopefully we can get you there with a double pass. You just have to answer our question.
2: How much are the kids' tickets?
4: The kids under 18 are free.
3: Woohoo! Yes. Very affordable, we said. Free, in fact.
2: They certainly
3: well done.
2: Are.
3: You are heading along to the show. Double pass is all yours to the Mandurah Boat Caravan four-wheel drive and camping show.
2: Congrats, Shell.
4: Thanks so much, guys.
2: And best of luck for the day.
3: Yeah.
4: Thank you.
3: See ya.
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0: and DeMello's Weird World.
1: Well, a rare two-headed baby turtle has been discovered in the US, Nikki.
2: Two-headed turtle?
1: Yeah, the tiny diamondback terrapin weighs just 5 grams, but amazingly, both heads are fully functional and the turtle is eating and swimming normally. Vets are now monitoring the unusual hatchling to see how it develops. But it got me thinking, two heads, Nikki.
2: Better than one, as they say.
1: Well, are they though?
2: I don't know. I have enough thoughts in my own head, let alone having another one right next to me telling me what to do.
1: Yeah, too many opinions.
2: Yeah.
1: And then it's probably good for a turtle because they can, you know, look out for danger and so forth.
2: You keep an eye out. I'm going to eat this.
1: But like, think of it as a human. Like, you only have one stomach. I struggle enough with my one stomach and one head, eating too much.
2: Decision making, honestly, it's hard enough to make a decision, let alone having another one.
1: I know. Double brain power though, 24/7 security system. True. It would never talk to itself technically.
2: No. Always got company. It'd be lonely, would you?
1: Anyway, two-headed turtle in the States. And, bless. You know, I'm all for it, but not for humans.
2: No, thanks.
1: We only need one head on certain people.
2: Yeah, especially choose wisely.
1: We've got Martin Garrix and Ed Sheeran after this quick break. At 8 o'clock, we'll check in with your latest news and weather. 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
2: Hi there, it's Damien Carbon. Police are gearing up for protest action this week with one of the world's biggest military expos in Perth. The Land Forces Expo starts tomorrow at the PCC with a large protest already organised for tomorrow arvo at Yagan Square.
3: And I think Western Australians will do the right thing. Those that disagree with this expo should have the opportunity to protest, but obviously they have to do it in a way which is safe and respectful.
2: Sam Wood's wife has made a brief statement online this morning after the former bachelor's arrest in Noosa, saying they're working through it as a family. 46-year-old Judah Front court this morning, charged with domestic violence offences, including strangulation. And numbers are up slightly for the Perth Royal Show this year, despite the weather last week. Robin Sermon from the show says 310,000 people went through the gates.
4: We had over 60,000 people get tickets at either half price or 40% off, and we know lots of new families took advantage of that during the week, which was fantastic.
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2: The AFL trade period officially opens this morning. Several blockbuster deals hanging in the balance. Melbourne's Jack Viney needs to decide between the West Coast Eagles and Essendon, while the Western Bulldogs are working to secure Zach Butters from Port Adelaide. Hawthorn is chasing both Ben King and Zach Merritt. Lachie Neale and Toby Green have already switched clubs through free agency. And a wet and wild Grand Prix last night delivered Max Verstappen his first win of the year in tricky conditions in Malaysia.
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7: Kwinana Freeway northbound, slow Anketell Road through to Rolly Road, then South Street through to Leach Highway. Bit of activity, Old Coast Road northbound at Casuarina Drive in Halls Head. Mandurah Road at the Forum, again at Allnut Street and near Gordon Road and Greenfields, Pinjarra Road at Lakes Road too. 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